0: wish I'd take it easy on myself sometimes. 'Cause I'm barely sleeping, I need a break from myself, yeah. My mind is always working, brain overload. One thing I know for certain, I need a break from myself, yeah.
1: They tell me to relax, but I'm all up in my feelings, still crowded in my head, I need some space. Now I'm in therapy so I can talk about my feelings. My issue's still the same, so what a waste.
0: Wish I could get rid of all the stress inside my body. Now compare myself to everybody else.